0: Lizette.
1: Jenny thinks that she has the key to popularity, parking in cars with the boys at night. When Jerry brags about taking Jenny out, he learns that she dates all the boys, and he feels less important. 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

0: feel love never changing, you know, or people changing, you know. 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Yeah.
1: Chilizet. Nastavše. Na Chill Out.

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I wish I wasn't hungover. 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

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Oh wait, it wasn't Barcelona. It was Paris. I fucking knew it was Paris. I do love Paris.

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Your love I'm lost in. And I'm tired of being so exhausted. 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Your

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0: My therapist told me that I should tell you the truth, and you're still angry. So sometimes I feel like I still should have lied. I tell you the truth because I care, but I also lie to you because I care. But if I tell you the truth, I guess I can sleep better at night. But then it looks like I don't care because I'm telling you the truth. I mean, I guess I'm just not a... Everybody hates when they get to that part when they realize that I don't want to tell you I don't care, but if it seems like I don't care, it doesn't mean I don't care. It just looks like I don't care. Because my emotions have been sanded off. I live in LA, sweetie. What do you expect?
1: Chillizet. Nastaw się na chill out.

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1: Radio Chili Z. Nastaw się na chill out.